Wu-Tang martial expert. 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Even the 10 tigers find him very hard to tackle. Then came this one man.

12:03 on a Friday night. Yeah, the DJ's spinning and the music's tight. And you're getting kind of low in the limelight. But it's all good. It's all right.

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Take me high, increase the energy. Energize, living wild and free.

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We don't serve the dark, we turn towards the light. This is the language of the invisible. 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

Bidobit, you be dodged, you be dodged, you be dodged, you be dodged, you be dodged, you be dodged, you be dodged, you be dodged, you be dodged, you be dodged, you be dodged, you be dodged, you be dodged, you be dodged, you be dodged, you be dodged, you be dodged, you be dodged, you be dodged, you be dodged, you be dodged, you be dodged, you be dodged, you be dodged, you be dodged, you be dodged, you be dodged, you be dodged, you be dodged, you be dodged, you be dodged, you be dodged, you be dodged, you be dodged, you be dodged, you be dodged, you be dodged, you be dodged, you be dodged, you be dodged, you be dodged, you be dodged, you be dodged, you be dodged, you be dodged, you be dodged, you be dodged, you be dodged, you be dodged, you be dodged, you be dodged, you be 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
1: You made her catch you?
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0: The girl next door, you know?
1: Man.
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1: Say it wasn't you.
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